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0: Okay, so, Sarah, I'm dropping you off at Emily's?
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1: So when you get to the corner of Smith and Orchard, you're going to want to take a
2: left.
1: You are
2: not going to
1: Then what you're
2: going to
1: do is turn onto Marcy
2: and Brett
1: Avenue.
2: Just broke up.
1: And go past
2: and
1: the first three lights
2: happy
1: and then
2: it.
1: Take the next left.
2: I don't really
1: drive
2: think
1: five
2: she's
1: more
2: happy,
1: blocks,
2: but
1: and you should be
2: who
1: there.
2: Who am I to judge, right?
1: Park
2: anyway,
1: on the right.
2: That's
1: I'll
2: what
1: see
2: I
1: you
2: heard
1: later
2: last
1: tonight.
2: Night.
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2: Just broke up
1: and go past
2: and
1: the first three
2: she's
1: lights
2: happy about
1: and then
2: it.
1: Take the next left.
2: I don't really
1: and drive
2: think
1: five
2: she's
1: more
2: happy,
1: blocks,
2: but
1: and you should be
2: who
1: there.
2: Who am I to judge, right?
1: Park
2: anyway,
1: on the right.
2: That's
1: I'll
2: what
1: see
2: I
1: you later.

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2: Buddy, it's me. 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
1: Across in the middle of the attacking third, picked up by Zach Jones. 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
2: 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Royal Flush with the ball in a tie game, and Jordan Hare 15-15.
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1: Across in the middle of the attacking third, picked up by Zach Jones. 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
2: Yeah, 8:50 to go here. Royal Flush with the ball in a tie game, and Jordan Hare 15-15.
3: Tigers take down the Kentucky Wildcats. 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
7: Single man under the age of 35, you'd probably like to know what the ladies are looking for. 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
2: The fifth.
3: Tigers take down the Kentucky Wildcats. Carson, they've done it.
0: Just remember to search Weagle.
1: Got some.
2: Yeah, 8:50 to go here. Royal Flush with the ball in a tie game, and Jordan Hare 15-15.
3: Tigers take down the Kentucky Wildcats. Carson, they've done it.
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7: 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Around $10,000 in fines, legal fees, and increased insurance rates. And doesn't a guy who's back living with his parents but calls them my roommates just scream, Mr. Right?

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5: 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Now for our final question. This one isn't about Auburn. 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True. Answer, true. That potential, build meaningful friendships, and become part of a campus-wide community. Because college, lead Auburn today. And that is absolutely true. University in the South.

0: 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Now for our final question. This one isn't about Auburn, it's about you. True. Answer, true. 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

mouthpiece. In the South, we bout peace, but it's gang gang. 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
3: That was the first thing I was like, how are we going to do this? 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
1: As a mother, you don't want to have to worry about this bill is coming, but then she needs this chemo. 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
2: El que San Jude no cobra ni un centavo para nosotros significa quitarnos todo ese estrés, esa preocupación, y podernos enfocar en nuestra hija.
3: 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When St. Jude told us that we didn't have to.
4: Then lift it off of your shoulders. And now your focus is supporting this child.
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0: high school sports. I loved the competition, the camaraderie, the bands, the crowds, all the pageantry, and I wanted to keep playing. But I graduated. No colleges called, and neither did the pros. So, when I played high school sports, I learned the importance of integrity, good sportsmanship, and respect for the rules. Now, as a high school official, I get to help model these same values to others. Maybe the colleges and the pros didn't call, but the kids in Alabama graduated. No colleges called, and neither did the pros. So, when I played high school sports, I learned the importance of integrity, good sportsmanship, and respect for the rules. Now, as a high school official, I get to help model these same values to others. Maybe the colleges and the pros didn't call, but the kids in Alabama did. And now, I'm enjoying the competition, the camaraderie.
1: Association.
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And galvanistic. And galvanism is the concept, the absolute scientific theory that there was a kind of electricity flowing through our bloodstreams, and that was our life force. 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
1: And for Sheila, she has split ends.
2: B, console her.
1: Oh, sweetie, this is going to happen a lot. 4, maybe 5 more times before you get married.
2: C.
1: Hey, Steve. It's now a good time? No? Okay, no problem. Bye.
2: Or D, help her find a new boyfriend.
1: I know a great place to meet boys. The internet. Nice, single boys. Never mind. How about some ice cream?
3: As a parent, there are no perfect answers. But you don't have to be perfect to be a perfect parent.
1: Oh, sweetie, this is going to happen a lot. 4, maybe 5 more times before you get married.
2: C.
1: Hey, Steve. It's now a good time? No? Okay, no problem. Bye.
2: Or D, help her find a new boyfriend.
1: I know a great place to meet boys. The internet. Nice, single boys. Never mind. How about some ice cream?
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2: Hey, what's that you're reading? It's a bit early for exams, don't you think?
3: Oh, just a flyer about Lead Auburn. It's a 16-week leadership program, but I'm not sure if I have time for it all.
2: Is it all at once?
3: No, it says it's over 2 semesters with 6 different meeting times available to join. So it seems pretty manageable.
2: Seems like a great opportunity to meet new people and learn all kinds of useful leadership skills. I believe a few of my students joined last year and they got recognized as certified.
3: All right, I'm looking for the cost though.
2: That's easy. There isn't any. I believe it's free for every
3: program, but I'm not sure if I have time for it all.
2: Is it all at once?
3: No, it says it's over 2 semesters with 6 different meeting times available to join. So it seems pretty manageable.
2: Seems like a great opportunity to meet new people and learn all kinds of useful leadership skills. I believe a few of my students joined last year and they got recognized as certified.
3: All right, I'm looking for the cost though.
2: That's easy.

0: There isn't any. I believe it's free for every Auburn student.
1: Okay, I'm in. Where do I sign up?
0: Excellent.
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Let the liquor tell it. Hey, hey, look, baby, they playing our song.

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0: bed with my crooked teeth and companions sleeping. 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
1: Less morose and more present. 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One solar flare would consume, so why not? 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Eat some shrooms, maybe have a good cry about you. See some color.

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We share the things we love most in life. What if this sharing could be used to make a difference? Now is asking.

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0: 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We'll be right back after this short break.
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bump.

And that was Playa Playa by D'Angelo off his second single for the album. Really diverse sound for Daniel, not as much of a in-the-box R&B album that you heard with Fruity. And this is Let Me Go by Daniel Caesar.

0: That was After Last Night by Silk Sonic, that duo of Bruno Mars and Anderson .Paak. Next up here on the R&B Hour, we're going to be playing Objects of the Mirror by Mac Miller. This is off his album Watching Movies with the Sound Off. Back in 2013, I believe. This one's produced by Pharrell.
1: Ah!

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4: 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When I placed Miles in her arms, her whole body lit up. In the end, everybody came together. My mom told me that I'm the strongest person she knows.
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You just heard Roxanne by The Police here on WEGL 91.1. 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

0: across in the middle of the attacking third, picked up by Zach Jones. He's got some arms on him, but he'll shoot and he'll score.
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0: Big
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3: 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Rejected in the net by the Auburn Tigers. The Tigers take down the Kentucky Wildcats. Carson, they've done it.
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4: We're back here on WEGO 911 for our Hour of Rock. Starting off this section of the hour, we'll be playing

And that was Easy by the Commodores. Next up here on this rock block, we're going to be playing a cover of a Bob Dylan song. This is Knockin' on Heaven's Door by Guns N' Roses.

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1: 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Going easy until I had three exams this week. You know, I hope you guys, it's not going to be like my regular music, you know. My regular music, play some like Black Sabbath and stuff, but we're going to be playing like Rihanna today. And that's exactly what we're going to start with. We're going to start.

abroad going easy until I had three exams this week. You know, I hope you guys, it's not going to be like my regular music. You know, my regular music, play some like Black Sabbath and stuff, but we're going to be playing like Rihanna today. And that's exactly what we're going to start with. We're going to start.

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0: The best artist of all time, I can't even lie, dude. Like, I mean, if you're listening to music in 2016, you're like, as

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1: banger.
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1: The best artist of all time. I can't lie, dude. Like, I mean, if you're listening to music in 2016, you're right at the trampoline park if you're aged well. But another artist that really aged well

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0: The best artist of all time. I can't lie, dude. Like, I mean, if you're listening to music in 2016, you're right at the trampoline park. If you're
2: Judas, Judas.
0: The best artist of all time. I can't lie, dude. Like, I mean, if you're listening to music in 2016, you're right at the trampoline park. If you're aged well, but another artist that really aged well from around the same time period, obviously.
2: Judas.

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I can't lie, dude. Like, I mean, if you're listening to music in 2016, you're like at the trampoline park. If you're

0: White, yo. My husband is Walter White, yo.
1: People have put like on the Weagle database because, you know, we're broke college students. My heart just a lot more like, you know, a lot more 808s just going crazy. Our song where like she was like Harley Quinn and like it was.
0: White, yo. My husband is Walter White, yo.
1: People have put like on the Weagle database because, you know, we're broke college students. My heart just a lot more like, you know, a lot more 808s just going crazy. Our song where like she was like Harley Quinn and like it was a lot better than that movie was. All right. So we're going to play.

our song where like she was like Harley Quinn and like it was a lot better than that movie was. All right, so we're gonna.

0: All the other ones were like frat party remixes, which I mean, I'm cool with this. This would be a fire gym playlist. You know, it's really disappointing. And they only had one, I repeat, one Keisha song.
1: What?
0: It was about 30 Taylor Swift songs. And, but, all right, we're gonna play the one song they did have, which all the other ones were like frat party remixes, which I mean, I'm cool with this. This would be a fire gym playlist. You know, it's really disappointing. And they only had one, I repeat, one Keisha song. It
1: What?
0: was about 30 Taylor Swift songs. And, but, all right, we're gonna play the one song they did have, which is.
2: Dance.

0: Certified Hood Classic.
1: That was like an absolute banger. You know, all her other bangers. See you next Tuesday. Hey, that's but all right. This is the Pink Market Broadcast and Weagle Nine Party Bangers. We got Clarity by Zed coming up after these PSAs. So, I mean, if you don't stick around for that, you're missing out. That's a banger.
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0: Wide Hood Classic.
1: That was like an absolute banger. 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We got Clarity by Zed coming up after these PSAs. 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
1: And we're about to play Clarity by Zed featuring Foxes. I mean, if this song isn't played at my funeral, I'm getting up out of the casket 100%. All right, we're going to play this. All right, if you never heard this song before, I don't have to tell you. This is Clarity by Zed.

0: All right, we are back.
1: My name is Skylar White, yo.
0: And we're about to play Clarity by Zed featuring Foxes. I mean, if this song isn't played at my funeral, I'm getting up out of the casket 100%. All right, we're going to play this. All right, if you've never heard this song before...

0: Thanks. I'll just acknowledge how great of a song that was. I mean, I've been listening to 14 and heard that song, and it was just like, I don't even know. You know, when a part of your life just feels like a checkpoint? I mean, that was definitely my checkpoint for sure. Like,
1: bruh.
0: I mean, at that time. I did. This song is featuring Halsey, though. I did see Halsey at Hangout Fest. Play Closer.
2: My name is Skylar White, yo.
0: By the Chance Hank song. And I'll just acknowledge how great of a song that was. I mean, I've been. Dang, son. And I'll just acknowledge how great of a song that was. I mean, I've been listening to 14 and heard that song, and it was just like, I don't even know. You know, when a part of your life just feels like a checkpoint? I mean, that was definitely my checkpoint for sure. Like,
1: bruh.
0: I mean, at that time. I did. This song is featuring Halsey, though. I did see Halsey at Hangout Fest. Play Closer.
2: My name is Skylar White, yo.
0: By the Chainsmokers.
2: My husband is Walter White.

0: that's just not here anymore. I mean, I don't know. Life don't feel the same as it used to in 2016. It was more breathable. I mean, I don't know what it was. Something in 2016. I mean, we need to get back messed up big time. Even remember from four, I don't even know. But okay, the Queen is coming back. Pick one artist. You're gonna pick this one. I mean, you're gonna pick Rihanna. I mean,
1: my name
0: obviously,
1: is Skylar White, yo.
0: I mean, Rihanna is just, they're all Rihanna. I mean, Rihanna is just a goat. We need that Rihanna album. It's been 10 years. Maybe that's what happened in 2016. Rihanna used to make music, and now she doesn't. And now we have a girl in the world. Here we go.

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I mean, Funny used to make music, and now she doesn't. And now we have a girl in the world. Here we go.

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I mean, how can you listen to that song and say we're absolutely fire? All right, we need a break from the fire real quick. 91.1 FM.

0: Mom got mad at me. We adopt people into our family, but we don't adopt out of our family. I called the adoptive mom together. My mom told me that I'm the strongest person she knows.
1: Whoa, that's wild. Speaking of communication, have you heard about the certification?
0: Family, but we don't adopt out of our family. I called the adoptive mom together. My mom told me that I'm the strongest person she knows.
1: Whoa, that's wild. Speaking of communication, have you heard about the certification?
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3: All right, we're back. I'm going to try to be fast. Yeah, I'm going to play all the bangers from the playlist. So coming up, we got Rather Be. You just got to trust.
1: Get records and strength.
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3: All right, we're back. I'm going to try to be fast. Yeah, I'm going to play all the bangers from the playlist. So coming up, we got Rather Be. You just got to trust.

0: You just gotta trust.
1: Get recognized for one of our leadership cohorts. Check us out on Instagram at lead_Auburn.
0: All right, we're back. I'm gonna try to be fast. Yeah, I'm gonna play all the bangers from this playlist. So coming up, we got Rather Be. You just gotta trust.

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That was Rather Be by The Clean. On it, so yeah, I looked it up. It has 2 billion streams. I mean, speaking of the trampoline panda before, not to diss the people, but I mean, I've heard their music. Okay.

That was Rather Be by The Clean. Honestly, I looked it up. It has 2 billion streams. I mean, speaking of the Trampoline Panda before, not to diss the people, but I mean, I've heard their music. Like, songs with 2 billion streams, which is like, I mean, pretty sure I had a Katy Perry

0: poster when I was out of way. I mean, you know the song. Okay, here we go.
1: In your Mustang to Radiohead and on my
0: clean. I don't have to tell you, I looked it up, it has 2 billion streams. I mean, speaking of the tramp, the clean. I don't have to tell you, I looked it up, it has 2 billion streams. I mean, speaking of the trampoline panda before, not to diss the people, but I mean, I've heard their music. Like, songs with 2 billion streams, which is like, I mean, pretty sure I had a Katy Perry poster when I was out of way. I mean, you know the song. Okay, here we go.

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I mean, we're doing nostalgic party music. I was drinking two coffees a day, and I'm crashing hard right now. This whole show, and I'm crashing bad right now. And I have three exams in Auburn. I mean, sometimes I feel like I'm done.

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I drink two coffees a day, and I'm crashing hard right now. And this whole show, and I'm crashing bad right now. And I have three exams in Auburn. I mean, sometimes I feel like I'm done.

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And I have 3 exams in Auburn. I mean, sometimes I feel like I'm dumb.

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I mean, that was a Teenage Dream by Katy Perry. We're going to play Outside.

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I mean, that was a Teenage Dream by Katy Perry, where you're going to play outside.

0: My name is that was Skyler an absolute White banger. 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
1: My husband is Walter.
0: Now we're gonna have a little PSA.
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9: Yeah, 8:50 to go here. Royal Flush with the ball in a tie game, and Jordan Hare 15 to.
10: Tigers take down the Kentucky Wildcats. Carson, they've done it.
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0: Alrighty, guys, we're going to play one last song on the Pink Marker broadcast. We do this.
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8: 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But
7: Champions.
9: Yeah, 8:50 to go here. Royal Flush with the ball in a tie game, and Jordan Hare 15 to.
10: Tigers take down the Kentucky Wildcats. Carson, they've done it.
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0: Alrighty, guys, we're going to play one last song on the Pink Marker broadcast. We do this at 12.

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1: Yeah, 8:50 to go here. Royal Flush with the ball in a tie game, and Jordan Hare 15 to.
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4: 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We do this at 12.

0: Tuesday at 2 p.m. Or, I don't know, it's Tuesday at 1 p.m. What are we doing? Well, joined by my co-host for this week, Micah Farmer, host of State of... Obviously, this is an Auburn Tigers sports podcast at its core. No, it's a radio show. It's play-by-playlist. It is 1 p.m. Central on Tuesday, September the 8th, throughout this show. But first, well, we got to talk about what happened this weekend in Atlanta. The Auburn Tigers take Baylor Bears in a game of 17-16 as the final that kept us to be so limited.
1: Jacob Strand was on the field. But the interior offensive line struggled, I will say. I don't want to put it all on. Also, it's week one. You see these guys get a lot better week by week in the early portion of the game. Alex Golish took responsibility for a lot of the different miscues. So I definitely get Jeremiah the ball more. I think you and I would both completely agree with that. We want Jeremiah.
0: It happened this weekend in Atlanta. The Auburn Tigers. It happened this weekend in Atlanta. The Auburn Tigers take Baylor Bears in a game of 17-16 as the final that kept us to be so limited.
1: Jacob Strand was on the field. But the interior offensive line struggled, I will say. I don't want to put it all on. Also, it's week one. You see these guys get a lot better week by week in the early portion of the game. Alex Golish took responsibility for a lot of the different miscues. So I definitely get Jeremiah the ball more. I think you and I would both completely agree with that. We want Jeremiah to get the ball more. Even with sacks included, that's still a bit of rough reading. Outside of that, though, I'm out of than I expected. Want to see a bit more from Chaz Nimrod as we move field. But the interior offensive line struggled, I will say. I don't want to put it all on field. But the interior offensive line struggled, I will say. I don't want to put it all on. Also, it's week one. You see these guys get a lot better week by week in the early portion of the game. Alex Golish took responsibility for a lot of the different miscues. So I definitely get Jeremiah the ball more. I think you and I would both completely agree with that. We want Jeremiah to get the ball more. Even with sacks included, that's still a bit of rough reading. Outside of that, though, I'm out of than I expected. Want to see a bit more from Chaz Nimrod as we move forward, but I think part of that here in a minute as well. Alex Golish said that he would put two of those interceptions on himself.
0: Unless you count texting with you up in the press box, which I think is pretty close to live commentary, at least. Frustrating, I think, as an Auburn fan, because when you look at Byron Brown, he's a guy who only threw seven interceptions in the entire...
1: Jeremiah to get the ball more. Even with sacks included, that's still a bit of rough reading. Outside of that, though, I'm out of than I expected. Want to see a bit more from Chaz Nimrod as we move forward, but I think part of that here in a minute as well. Alex Golish said that he would put two of those interceptions on himself.
0: Unless you count texting with you up in the press box, which I think is pretty close to live commentary, at least. Frustrating, I think, as an Auburn fan, because when you look at Byron Brown, he's a guy who only threw seven interceptions in the entirety of his system because he's not used to playing for an SEC team, but they were playing, like, this time last year, USF played Boise State.
1: Yes.
0: Ranked in the end zone. It was the game that I fell in love with the way he played the game of football. It was a week zero game last year. But just over a year later, he seems all dead that he can't be taking contact like he did in the AAC. Ranked in the end zone. It was the game that I fell in love with the way he played the game of football. It was a week zero game last year. But just over a year later, he seems all dead that he can't be taking contact like he did in the AAC is as a whole.
1: Well, I really think it's a two-pronged answer here, but both of them are pretty simple. Wants to take off up the middle. That ruined his ability to do that basically the entire day. And is by far not the best team in the Big 12, but what they do have

0: is a really good second pairing about that at all. Granted, they are not world beaters by any means, but it's still the best Byram should cut through easily is not accurate and maybe not fair to Byron Brown, especially and that interior to hold up a little bit better. And I mean, Derek Plotz, when he came into the game, the Miami, I think if you can start with cleaning up the interior, the rest will come from there.
1: Yeah, especially the Tigers were rotating three players at each of the guard positions to focus on the more senior players. But seeing guys like Plotz, who I believe is a sophomore, but what I'm worried about is I don't think we can sustain this three-man rotation. We're going to have to make a decision on who he wants in those guard spots.
0: Yeah, I think at center and right guard of Best and Skinner, and I think eventually that experience edge that Jacob Strand has is gonna run Miami transfer in Plotz.
1: Yeah, for sure. And we'll get position to focus on the more senior players, but seeing guys like Plotz who position to focus on the more senior players, but seeing guys like Plotz who I believe is a sophomore. But what I'm worried about is I don't think we can sustain this three-man rotation. We're going to have to make a decision on who he wants in those guard spots.
0: Yeah, I think at center and right guard of Best and Skinner, and I think eventually that experience edge that Jacob Strand has is gonna run Miami transfer in Plotz.
1: Yeah, for sure. And we'll get way deeper into Southern Miss, and without spoiling too much, we're pretty confident about it. So we're gonna spend a lot of time talking. Could be for Auburn until, well, we get to Florida. Three-man rotation. Going to have to make a decision on who he wants in those guard spots.
0: Yeah, I think at center and right guard of Best and Skinner, and I think eventually that experience edge that Jacob Strand has is gonna run Miami transfer in Plotz.
1: Yeah, for sure. And we'll get way deeper into Southern Miss, and without spoiling too much, we're pretty confident about it. So we're gonna spend a lot of time talking. Could be for Auburn until, well, we get to Florida when things get word for what you would call this genre. Feel free to hit me up on any social, you know, what you think about this. But we're going to start with a song that I have been hearing. That's like, you get the first 3 seconds of a song and you have to name what it is. I want to. And today I finally chose to listen to it all the way through for the first time. I read that I haven't really listen to this one before. It is Vertigo by U2. Just get word for what you would call this genre. Feel free to hit me up on any social, you know, what you think about this. But we're going to start with a song that I have been hearing. That's like, you get the first 3 seconds of a song and you have to name what it is. I want to. And today I finally chose to listen to it all the way through for the first time. I read that I haven't really listened to this one before. It is Vertigo by U2 from How to Dismantle an Atomic Bomb. It's a big song, but it's new to me, and if it's new to you.

0: because apparently she's lights, happy about
1: and then take
0: it.
1: The next left.
0: I don't really think she's five more happy, blocks, but...
1: And you should...
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1: and then take
0: it.
1: The next left.
0: I don't really
1: drive
0: think
1: five
0: she's
1: more
0: happy,
1: blocks,
0: but
1: and you should.
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11: Welcome News with the offensive line. Of course, if you're just tuning in, this is Play by Playlist on Weagle. Farmer, who is currently wearing no glasses.
12: I do have a hat on, though.
11: Yeah, that is, yeah, a little bit. Maybe go position group by position group. So let's start with the defense.
12: A pretty solid performance from them. The run defense, I thought, was especially good. I mean, Dawson Pendergrass was mostly bottled up for Baylor for a lot of the day. And I think especially when you consider injuries to Deshaun Womack and then Chris Murray as well on the other side, they both should be good to go. I tell you what I really liked was the play of Jared Smith. He's a sophomore this year, and man, he is just an athletic freak out there on the edge. He almost had a leaping. So, and then on top of that, he was electric off the edge pretty much the entire game. Yes, in week one, DJ Lagway had the third quickest average release time.
11: With the defense.
12: A pretty solid performance from them. The run defense, I thought, was especially good. I mean, Dawson Pendergrass.
11: With the defense.
12: A pretty solid performance from them. The run defense, I thought, was especially good. I mean, Dawson Pendergrass was mostly bottled up for Baylor for a lot of the day. And I think especially when you consider injuries to Deshaun Womack and then Chris Murray as well on the other side, they both should be good to go. I tell you what I really liked was the play of Jared Smith. He's a sophomore this year, and man, he is just an athletic freak out there on the edge. He almost had a leaping. So, and then on top of that, he was electric off the edge pretty much the entire game. Yes, in week one, DJ Lagway had the third quickest average release time from when the ball was snapped, a couple of plays from his edge spot. So was really happy with them overall. And then, like I said, this defensive line was great. I don't know if you saw the clip of Cody Sigler obliterating a dude
11: on the onside kick. Yeah. Go to chance on that play. Yeah, the defensive line, I saw that stat about knees, but I can't do it. That's so unfortunate. But yeah, it made me feel he is particularly surprised if you've kept up with Auburn football over these last couple of months. Are the most impressed with on the field, but more impressed with, of course, was the linebacker of the
12: defensive line was great. I don't know if you saw the clip of Cody Sigler obliterating a dude
11: on the onside kick. Yeah. Go to chance on that play. Yeah, the defensive line, I saw that stat about knees, but I can't do it. That's so unfortunate. But yeah, it made me feel he is particularly surprised if you've kept up with Auburn football over these last couple of months. Are the most impressed with on the field, but more impressed with, of course, was the linebacker of the year, that Elijah Melendez was going to be a problem. So a little versatility there, and also ranking second on the team in tackles for loss. Riddick or any of them, but just as a group, what were your thoughts on that?
12: I thought they were really good. If I remember correctly, I thought both of those guys were outstanding, and we'll talk about Winters in a little bit here with the safeties, but of this game for Baylor. And then Melendez was all over the field.
11: Munster, the most impressed with on the field, but more impressed with, of course, was the linebacker of the year, that Elijah Melendez was going to be a problem. So a little versatility there, and also ranking second on the team in tackles for loss. Riddick or any of them, but just as a group, what were your thoughts on that?
12: I thought they were really good. If I remember correctly, I thought both of those guys were outstanding, and we'll talk about Winters in a little bit here with the safeties, but of this game for Baylor. And then Melendez was all over the field all day long. I thought he eliminated throwing lanes. I thought he was good in that role. And then Melendez

0: Hernandez just kind of doing everything, is that there weren't a ton left for everyone else. I know Baylor ran 99 plays in this one, but still, to be able to still be at that level at the end of the game, flying around, making plays, I was really impressed. Is that Auburn linebacking group?
1: Yeah, absolutely. And then, you know, those linebackers, I've seen projections of them being, you know, top three in the SEC. I've seen projections of them being top five in the SEC. I've even seen some people say that they...
0: When everything is that there weren't a ton left for everyone else. I know Baylor ran 99 plays in this one, but still, to be able to still be at that level at the end of the game, flying around, making plays, I was really impressed. Is that Auburn linebacking group?
1: Yeah, absolutely. And then, you know, those linebackers, I've seen projections of them being, you know, top three in the SEC. I've seen projections of them being top five in the SEC. I've even seen some people say that they, given enough time, if they perform to this caliber against teams like Florida, we're obviously very solid. Eric Winters making the game-saving tackle led to that touchdown being scored. Also was the one, you know, those linebackers, I've seen projections of them being, you know, top three in the SEC. I've seen projections of them being top five in the SEC. I've even seen some people say that they, given enough time, if they perform to this caliber against teams like Florida, we're obviously very solid. Eric Winters making the game-saving tackle led to that touchdown being scored. Also was the one who punched out that fumble. And that was one where I looked at my buddy and I was like, just what did he think was going to happen? Your thoughts on Auburn's secondary's performance in this game?
0: Yeah, so the safety consistent issues. It felt like anything Baylor wanted that was 7 yards or less, saw that kind of start to lessen. But also, when Auburn made that adjustment, Baylor started having post at the top every single time. It was the play that Lagway hit him on field earlier in the game. He had Porter on that post as well, didn't see it until too late. That was the ball that was dropped all day long. They had quick curls underneath for most of the day. I mean, you look at Gavin Freeman, it didn't feel like they were fully in this game, especially on the outside in the first half. I thought enough, but Rayshon Pleasant, he's got to have some more awareness out there. There was one play.
1: I remember that. He was
0: out in Boiling Springs on that play. I don't know what he was doing. And then some a little bit more that are coming in new from the transfers. But that's not really an excuse for Kevin Pope at the top every single time. It was the play that Lagway hit him on field earlier in the game. He had Porter on that post as well. Didn't see it until too late. That was the ball that was dropped all day long. They had quick curls underneath for most of the day. I mean, you look at Gavin Freeman. It didn't feel like they were fully in this game, especially on the outside in the first half. I thought enough, but Rayshon Pleasant, he's got to have some more awareness out there. There was one play.
1: He was
0: out in Boiling Springs on that play. I don't know what he was doing. And then some a little bit more that are coming in new from the transfers, but that's not really an excuse for Pleasant. So I improved, but everything else, I think, from our safeties, I was really happy with, but not necessarily.
1: With the fact that, kind of like you said, they were getting open over and over and over and over on out same ball.
0: Literally the exact same play.
1: Like
0: if you watch the receivers, it is the same.
1: Like, especially for a coordinator as well thought of as DJ Durkin. I was so confused. It gets bailed on the first one, and then maybe they were just kind of repaying DJ for after him again. But who knows on that? Defense still clearly has some work to do. Only a requirement to win a game is to have more points than your opponent. So we're going to come back, talk a little bit about Auburn's offense, what we expect to see from them going. We're going to continue with this vibe of just more upbeat, fun, exciting stuff. Really older time, my sophomore year of high school, I had just started driving on out same ball.
0: Literally the exact same play.
1: Like
0: if you watch the receivers, it is the same.
1: Like, especially for a coordinator as well thought of as DJ Durkin. I was so confused. It gets bailed on the first one, and then maybe they were just kind of repaying DJ for after him again. But who knows on that? Defense still clearly has some work to do. Only a requirement to win a game is to have more points than your opponent. So we're going to come back, talk a little bit about Auburn's offense, what we expect to see from them going. We're going to continue with this vibe of just more upbeat, fun, exciting stuff. Really older time, my sophomore year of high school, I had just started driving, and this was a song that to me sounds like summer. And well, as we approach the tail end of summer, by Coldplay, and yeah, we'll catch you after the break with. Really older time, my sophomore year of high school, I had just started driving, and this was a song that to me sounds like summer. And well, as we approach the tail end of summer, by Coldplay.

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5: Farmer, but we're happy to have him here. When we left off, we promised that we would Tigers right now, which is the offense and specifically Byrum Brown. Now, and for any of those who may have missed this little tidbit, offensive linemen that are fighting for two spots on the offensive line, Byrum Brown's time to throw the football, how much time he had before he had to scramble, and the second was how much it affected the running back room. And Byrum here talking about stuff that the offensive line impacted. But there were two things. It was, well, three interceptions from a guy who threw seven in his 2025 season. Now, we talked a little bit about Tigers right now, which is the offense and specifically Byrum Brown. Now, and for any of those who may have missed this little tidbit, offensive linemen that are fighting for two spots on the offensive line, it was how much it affected the running back room. And Byrum here talking about stuff that the offensive line impacted, but there were two things. It was, well, three interceptions from a guy who threw seven in his 2025 season. Now, we talked a little bit about, we teased a little bit, forcing Byrum Brown to make some uncomfortable throws that ultimately led into
6: a very mature and a very fair answer from a coaching staff to say, hey, I don't think shots down the field as much as they were. It was a very close game. At that point, you had some success running. He just stared down Micah Gifford over the top and went, here you go, down on a deep post. Coaching staff being able to take responsibility for that is a positive sign for the rest. Coaching staff goes, yeah, that guy didn't do that well. We called the right play. Guys didn't execute. Bench Byrum Brown.
5: That was a crazy article.
6: Yeah, I tell you what, that is the most ridiculous. I think Brown is more than fine in this

0: role right now. He's going to learn. Byram, hey, I don't have to get everything at once. I have other plays running. He just stared down Micah Gifford over the top and went, here you go, down on a deep post. Coaching staff being able to take responsibility for that is a positive sign for the rest. Coaching staff goes, yeah, that guy didn't do that well. We called the right play. Guys didn't execute. Bench Byram Brown.
1: That was a crazy article.
0: Yeah, I tell you what, that is the most ridiculous. I think Brown is more than fine in this role right now. He's going to learn. Byram, hey, I don't have to get everything at once. I have other playmakers around me that I can make life easier, where he's not having to make those hero plays that maybe he did at USF.
1: And I think that's those play calls actually being made by the offensive coordinator and Golish. Well, because the attack was that the running back one and running back two would be splitting carry. And of course, it was all down to coach's discretion. They're obviously not tied to
0: that. I can make life easier, where he's not having to make those hero plays that maybe he did at USF.
1: And I think that's the attack was that the running back one and running back two would be splitting carry. And of course, it was all down to coach's discretion. They're obviously not tied to a bit different than what had been advertised to us. Jeremiah Cobb led the 21 times, 27 yards, 1.3 a carry and a touchdown before the list carries the ball once for 7 yards. So the rotation was not there called.
0: I think that when you listen after the game to that press conference game, and from that point it was less about the rotation, because you look at these running backs, that's so 18 carries between your three running backs, and 12 of them going to Jeremiah Cobb. We want to give our lead guy the ball more. We feel like we haven't done that enough. At this point, he's still fresh.
1: Long break here. So let's give a little bit of praise to the man who did not make and made some plays, made a big-time tackle on punt defense. And then also taking a little Gus Malzahn double reverse 25 yards into Kane has to bring in the future, though I'm not really sure what role that'll time for another track, and this one actually was selected by
0: big driver. For those of you who don't know me, so I really let just go out and where I'm my cop. We want to give our lead guy the ball more. We feel like we haven't done that enough. At this point, he's still my cop. We want to give our lead guy the ball more. We feel like we haven't done that enough. At this point, he's still fresh.
1: Long break here. So let's give a little bit of praise to the man who did not make and made some plays, made a big time tackle on punt defense. And then also taking a little Gus Malzahn double reverse 25 yards into Kane has to bring in the future, though I'm not really sure what role that'll time for another track. And this one actually was selected by
0: big driver. For those of you who don't know me, so I really let just go out and where I'm from in South Carolina, Sky, and we have this good lookout point that's over one of our lakes. And as I got up there, this song kind of the vibe of outside. So hopefully you guys get that feeling from this too.

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9: 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When we left off, we promised we would give you guys a bit of a preview on up for the Tigers. Micah, tell them why.
10: Because Ethan Hampton is not a dynamic quarterback. For the sub, he's okay. He's a game manager. He's not overly athletic. He's not really going to hurt you with his leg. The Braves, they're lethal out there. So this is a team that really wants to...
6: Because he...
9: It's a Flay-By playlist on Weagle 91.1 FM, as always, is availability. When we left off, we promised we would give you guys a bit of a preview on up for the Tigers. Micah, tell them why.
10: Because Ethan Hampton is not a dynamic quarterback. For the sub, he's okay, he's a game manager, he's not overly athletic, he's not really going to hurt you with his leg. The Braves, they're lethal out there. So this is a team that really wants to run the ball on you a bit more. I don't want to say we'll pose a challenge, but you can't go in there sleepwalking. You can never do that. For the secondary, I know we talked about them maybe maligned on the outside. It's going to be a lot of man, but I like our size on the outside against him. It's just a matter of if we can really stay in and cover him closely, which is something we had a bit of an issue against the Gavin Freemans of the world. It's Blake Anderson, who was a former really good coach at Utah State. He had some off-the-field stuff, and he is back in a coaching job now. I will say I think 74 and 55 overall, but that included a couple Mountain West titles with Utah State. So I think it's more about just getting more experience and tightening down some of these issues. I really want to see
9: the risk of losing this game, but they are definitely at a risk of not looking very good. And I think Western Michigan this past week.
10: New Mexico State.
9: Yeah, I got to be careful with what I say there, but really, really like to see some effective, like, pass.
10: The world is Blake Anderson, who was a former really good coach at Utah State. He had some off-the-field stuff, and he is back in a coaching job now. I will say I think 74 and 55 overall, but that included a couple Mountain West titles with Utah State. So I think it's more about just getting more experience and tightening down some of these issues. I really want to see
9: Western Michigan this past week.
10: New Mexico State.
9: Yeah, I got to be careful with what I say there, but really, really like to see some effective, like, passing in this game. Byron, I'd like to see that happen a couple of times, ideally. If the Tigers unit, then I just want to see that work. I need to see this look like down the road in SEC play, at least as an idea. A place is haunted. Not a whole lot on this Southern Miss team, but really, really like to see some effective, like, passing in this game. Byron, I'd like to see that happen a couple of times, ideally. If the Tigers unit, then I just want to see that work. I need to see this look like down the road in SEC play, at least as an idea. A place

0: is haunted. Not a whole lot on this Southern Miss team. Well, Eric Winters and Elijah Melendez. So there's not a whole lot to Auburn opportunities to show themselves as what they are and make sure that they make that count when it matters.
1: Yeah, I completely agree with BS and third string quarterback John White.
0: Wow, that is a basic. Yeah, I mean, you could tell me that. I mean, I mean, take a look at this guy real quick. Shout out John White, I guess.
1: Yeah, he's a redshirt sophomore season. We probably won't see him anyway, but I just thought the name was, I wouldn't say fun, but fun.
0: With a longest rush of 12 again in that first Southern Miss game. I think much bigger ticket matchup the following week against your Florida Songs. As we wrap it up, we're going to finish things off with Mr. Winter Zed, because next week, well, it's going to be EDM music on Play by Play. We're joined by guest host Micah Farmer. It's been a blast, and we'll see y'all. Shout out John White, I guess.
1: Yeah, he's a redshirt sophomore season. We probably won't see him anyway, but I just thought the name was, I wouldn't say fun, but fun.
0: With a longest rush of 12 again in that first Southern Miss game. I think much bigger ticket matchup the following week against your Florida Songs. As we wrap it up, we're going to finish things off with Mr. Winter Zed, because next week, well, it's going to be EDM music on Play by Play. We're joined by guest host Micah Farmer. It's been a blast, and we'll see y'all next week.

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0: like Berlin, and I want to dance. Where should I go?
1: Good afternoon. This is your DJ speaking. It's Miles Carter. We will be taking a wonderful flight over the United...

0: Good afternoon, this is your DJ speaking. It's Miles Carter. We will be taking a wonderful flight over the United States of Music. We'll be crossing over the mountainous funk lands, over the river of jazz, and through...
1: Tuesday, September 8th, and it is currently 88, feels like, the background here by Earth, Wind & Fire. Again, this is September by Earth, Wind & Fire.
0: Good afternoon, this is your DJ speaking. It's Miles Carter. We will be taking a wonderful flight over the United States of Music.
1: Good afternoon, Auburn University and Auburn residents here. This is Miles Carter, the Jams of the Cloud. Full Tuesday, September 8th, and it is currently 88, feels like, the background here by Earth, Wind & Fire. Again, this is September by Earth, Wind & Fire.

0: Good afternoon, this is your DJ speaking. It's Miles Carter. We will be taking a wonderful flight over the United States of Music. We'll be crossing over the mountainous funk lands, over the river of jazz, and through...
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would you listen to that slap bass with Pow by Larry Graham and Graham Central Station. On our way through the next song with A Taste of Honey. Again, this is Boogie Oogie Oogie

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7: 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I hope...

0: 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What? Records on my fingers. 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

0: And that was Hooked on a Feeling by Blue Swede. We're going to go to music.
1: Rosie Goddard, where a pretty big tickle fight broke out just minutes ago. Sources say their father instigated the laughter. Let's go inside for a comment.

0: Yeah, you turn.
1: Music.
2: Rosie Goddard, where a pretty big tickle fight broke out just minutes ago. Sources say their father instigated the laughter. Let's go inside for a comment.
1: And that was Hooked on a Feeling by Blue Swede. We're going to go music.
2: Rosie Goddard, where a pretty big tickle fight broke out just minutes ago. Sources say their father instigated the laughter. Let's go inside for a comment. Services and the Ad Council.
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Hoo-hoo-hoo. And that was some Virtual Insanity by Jamiroquai. The time is currently 3:36. The temperature outside is 88. Feels like 91. And you're...

Hoo-hoo, and that was some Virtual Insanity by Jamiroquai. The time is currently 3:36. 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Feels like 91. 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

Hoo-hoo-hoo. And that was some Virtual Insanity by Jamiroquai. The time is currently 3:36. The temperature outside is 88. Feels like 91. 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

Ooh, and that was some Virtual Insanity by Jamiroquai. The time is currently 3:36. The temperature outside is 88. Feels like 91. 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

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The time is currently 3:36. The temperature outside is 88. Feels like 91. 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

Ooh, and that was some Virtual Insanity by Jamiroquai. The time is currently 3:36. The temperature outside is 88. Feels like 91. 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

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The time is currently 4:40. It's 88, feels like 91. Speaking of 91, you're listening to 91.1 Wheel FM. And I hope you are just coming back from whatever you're doing there. But we're playing Baby Come Back by Player. I hope you guys enjoy these smooth tunes.

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4: And lead the drama to actors like me.
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3: 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Feels like 91 outside. Go ahead and give us a comment, request a song, or have any other questions, or just want to chat. You can go ahead. It's Who Can It Be Now by Men at Work. I hope you guys enjoy.

0: last song that we have for today. 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
1: Happiness is when you really feel good. 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
0: Tuesday the 8th at 4:46. It's currently 88, feels like 91 outside. Go ahead and give us a comment, request a song, or have any other questions, or just want to chat. You can go ahead.

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0: course they weren't. Rock stars aren't supposed to think about that kind of stuff. We're supposed to think about how many...
1: All right. I thought maybe it was time to take control of my finances, you know?
0: Of course they weren't. Rock stars aren't supposed to think about that kind of stuff. We're supposed to think about how many...
1: All right. I thought maybe it was time to take control of my finances, you know?

0: All right. Just, I thought maybe it was time to take control of my finances, you know? Start using a...
1: Skills can be learned and developed through experience, training, and self-reflection.

0: It was time to take control of my finances, you know? Start using a...
1: Skills can be learned and developed through experience, training, and self-reflection. What do you think? Up for one of our leadership cohorts? Check us out on Instagram at...
2: They weren't. Rock stars aren't supposed to think about that kind of stuff. We're supposed to think about how many...
0: All right. I thought maybe it was time to take control of my finances, you know? Start using a...
1: Skills can be learned and developed through experience, training, and self-reflection. What do you think? Up for one of our leadership cohorts? Check us out on Instagram at lead_Auburn.

0: All right. Just, I thought maybe it was time to take control of my finances, you know? Start using a...
1: Skills can be learned and developed through experience, training, and self-reflection. What do you think? Never can do
2: anything right. Of course they weren't. Rock stars aren't supposed to think about that kind of stuff. We're supposed to think about how many...
0: All right. Just, I thought maybe it was time to take control of my finances, you know? Start using a...
1: Skills can be learned and developed through experience, training, and self-reflection. What do you think? 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
1: Skills can be learned and developed through experience, training, and self-reflection. 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

0: 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Just, I thought maybe it was time to take control of my finances, you know? 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

0: University. Welcome back to another episode of Beak. And this episode, we want to do something a little bit funky, a little bit different. We have a lot of genres that we're spanning, and we are specifically looking at Y2K. So, like, Bess, tell us what years we're looking at.
1: We're looking at years 1998 through 2004.
0: University. Welcome back to another episode of Beak. And this episode, we want to do something a little bit funky, a little bit different. We have a lot of genres that we're spanning, and we are specifically looking at Y2K. So, like, Bess, tell us what years we're looking at.
1: We're looking at years 1998 through 2004. And like Brooke said,
0: Garrett, the music director, he put us onto a couple of these songs. University. Welcome back to another episode of Beak. And this episode, we want to do something a little bit funky, a little bit different. We have a lot of genres that we're spanning, and we are specifically looking at Y2K. So, like, Bess, tell us what years we're looking at.
1: We're looking at years 1998 through 2004. And like Brooke said,
0: funky, a little bit different. We have a lot of genres that we're spanning, and we are specifically looking at Y2K. So, like, Bess, tell us what years we're looking at.
1: We're looking at years 1998 through 2004. And like Brooke said,
0: Garrett, the music director, he put us onto a couple of these songs while we were

0: Speak.
1: And this episode, we want to do something a little bit funky, a little bit different. We have a lot of genres that we're spanning, and we are specifically looking at Y2K. So, like, Bess, tell us what years we're looking at.
2: We're looking at years 1998 through 2004, and like Brooke said...

0: looking at Y2K. So, like, best, tell us what years we're looking at.
1: We're looking at years 1998 through 2004. And like Brooke said,
0: Garrett, the music director, he put us onto a couple of these songs while we were...

0: did smile with Ed Garrett, the music director. He put us onto a couple of these songs while we were
1: looking at years 1998 through 2004.

All right, welcome back to BBQ on Weagle 91.1. You just heard Doomsday by MF Doom and the Pebbles and the Invisible. And up next is Gorilla Monsoon Rap by Talib Kweli, Black Thought, and Pharaoh.

That was Gorilla Monsoon Rap by Telly Kweli, Black Thought, and Pharoah. Next up is Without Me by Eminem from Curtain Call.

0: You've been listening to BBQ on WEGL. We're going to be back after the break. Going to do a little bit of ads. It's going to be great. Join us in a minute for our Y2K night to continue.
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0: Welcome back to BBQ on WEGL 91.1. We hope you've been enjoying our Y2K episode. Well, up next we have a great, great song that is a defining moment of Y2K, in my opinion. Brooke, what is that song?
9: That would be, I mean, the queen of Y2K. You can't think of Y2K and not think of this name. It's Oops, I Did It Again by Miss Britney Spears. So please listen and enjoy.

0: times. So, Miss Jackson, ooh. We like that song. We couldn't not play Outkast. That's another classic. Love Outkast.
1: Yes,
0: That was Miss Jackson by Outkast, which formed in Atlanta. Do you know that?
1: Yes, yeah.
0: Pretty fun. That was off of Stankonia.
1: Oh, that's a great album.
0: Great album. Outkast is awesome. Not as awesome as No Doubt, which is next. Just kidding. They're both really awesome. But for the sake of continuity, it's My Life by No Doubt.

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9: All right, y'all. Brooke and I thought we would take a second to talk about the song that's coming up next, which is Say It Right by Nelly Furtado. And that song was produced by Timbaland, who happens to have produced so many songs in the Y2K era and even in today's songs.
8: Still killing it. Specifically in the Y2K, like you can't have Y2K music night without playing something Timbaland, you know?
9: Like, he's worked with Justin Timberlake, Missy Elliott, Jay-Z, so many artists during that time who made, you know, such great music. And I don't know about you, but I feel like Nelly Furtado has become so pivotal to my college experience.
8: For sure.
9: Like, I agree. Always on the playlist. Always listening to some song by her.
8: But. Yeah, she's incredible. He's incredible. Great musicians working together. And so I think it's only right that we now play Say It Right by Nelly Furtado from the album Loose.

0: All right, guys.
1: It's that time of the night again.
0: We're so sad that we're going to have to go. But Clair de Lune is playing by Debussy, and therefore, it's our time to wrap up.
1: Mm-hmm. It's been a great episode.
0: It has been one of my favorites, truly.
1: Oh, yeah.
0: I hope you were at home dancing like we were in the studio. We were having a great time dancing about. I can see Britney Spears on the wall.
1: Mm-hmm.
0: There's a poster of her.
1: Oh, there actually is.
0: There is. And I just have so enjoyed this. What a wonderful episode. I love some Y2K music, and I love ending it on the Clair de Lune. Mm-hmm. But we're going to leave you with one more song.
1: We're going to slow it down a bit.
0: Slow it down a little bit. And it truly wouldn't be a BBQ show if we didn't have some Radiohead. I know you were sitting at home and you were saying, where's the Radiohead? Well, we've gotten no Radiohead. Well,
1: here it is. And that song will be How to Disappear Completely from Radiohead's Kid A album, which came out in 2000.
0: Oh, yeah. So, without further ado, join us next week. 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BBQ, Weagle, something like that. So, have a wonderful week. And as you're going about your evening, think of this Radiohead song. We hope it adds to your night. Good night, all.

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